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3: Good morning. New Brunswick's health watchdog says stronger accountability is needed to fix the primary care system. The CEO of the New Brunswick Health Council, Stéphane Robichaud, says transferring the NB HealthLink program to Horizon and Vitalité is a step in the right direction after years of what he calls a disconnected system. A new survey found only about half of New Brunswickers without a family doctor were registered with NB HealthLink, largely because many had never heard of it, according to Brunswick News. The survey also found 73% of residents had a regular primary care provider last year, but that was down from 77% the year before. Canada says there's no reason for new American tariffs linked to forced labor. In a submission to American trade officials, the Carney government argues its existing laws and new legislation banning forced labor in supply chains should protect Canadian goods from the proposed new 10% Trump duty. Ottawa says it's already working closely with the U.S. to stamp out forced labor worldwide. Canadian business groups also warn that broad tariffs would further harm the tightly integrated North American economy. Meanwhile, President Donald Trump says that fragile ceasefire with Iran is over. Trump referred to the Iranian leadership as scum yesterday, telling reporters at the NATO summit in Turkey that the ceasefire had fallen apart. The comments came as both the U.S. and Iran conducted fresh attacks against each other's interests in the Middle East. Stock markets are down and global oil prices are surging. New Brunswick's African Music and Cultural Festival kicks off tomorrow. NB Afro Fest celebrates its seventh year with events in four cities starting in Moncton this weekend. The festival brings food, vendors, music, and dancing to celebrate African and Caribbean culture. Executive Director Asai Andrews says the goal is to share the diversity of African arts with New Brunswickers, and all the activities are free. The festival runs Friday and Saturday in Moncton, then there will be later dates in Miramichi, Carriquet, and Fredericton. In sports, no games at the World Cup yesterday. The quarterfinals get underway this afternoon with France playing Morocco. In baseball, Jays shut down the Giants 10-0. Yankees were shut down 3-0 in Tampa Bay. And the Red Sox blanked the White Sox 5-0. Now you're up to date. I'm Darrell Good.
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4: We've got sunshine early this morning and then a mix of sun and cloud with a 30% chance of showers or thunder showers late this afternoon. Looking at a high of 28 for the day. Got a few clouds this evening with increasing cloud near midnight and then a 60% chance of showers before morning with a risk of thunder showers overnight and 17 degrees for our low. Showers ending in the afternoon for tomorrow, then cloudy for the day, risk of thunder showers in the morning and early in the afternoon. We're looking at about 10 to 15 millimeters of rain expected and a high of 25. It's 6:01. We're at 15 degrees.
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0: From the album Arrival, that's ABBA with Dancing Queen, 103.9 Max FM. It's Max Mornings, the most amount of mornings that you can get. Your old pal Shano back with you again. Thank you so much for turning on your radio this morning and choosing Max FM. 6.09, we are sitting at 14 degrees and we got lots coming up in the show. Of course, we are going to be spilling all that hot Hollywood tea. Yeah, talking all the hot Hollywood gossip with the Hollywood tea coming up after 7 o'clock. We're also going to take a trip through time with your old school music news, a little bit of a history lesson, if you will, as to what was going on in the world of music throughout the centuries, or the decades, not the centuries. Yeah, whatever. We could do both. Why not? Also, have you ever had a little bit of a workplace crush? Yeah. Well, if you did, you're not alone. Mm-hmm. This is true. And we're going to talk about that a little bit more coming up in just a couple of songs.
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0: 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It's 20 after 6. We're at 14 degrees. The sun is shining, and we're looking at a pretty good day today. We do have a small chance of showers, maybe some thunder showers late this afternoon, but overall, a mix of sun and cloud for the day. Going to be a good one. So not very long ago, we were talking about workplace crushes, and if you have ever had one, and if you have, you're not alone. I absolutely have had a workplace crush. In fact, it was in this very building that I'm standing in now. Yeah, I met my wife right here in this building. Yeah, and that was, let's just say a while ago. Right? It was quite some time ago. But yeah, I literally met my wife at work. Very, very cool. But if you've had a workplace crush, there's a new survey by SHRM, and it says that 22% of people have had a workplace crush. 16% of people have gone on a date with a colleague in the past year. 7% of people have had a risky romantic encounter. Ooh la la. That's happened on the job. Double ooh la la. 63% of workers say romance. Sorry, I'm just laughing at myself. I'm ridiculous. 63% of workers say romances on their team have had a positive impact on the workplace dynamic, and 20% of adults over 50 met their spouse on the job. I'm not over 50, but I absolutely did, and I thank my lucky stars every single day. What about you? You ever have a workplace crush? It's cool if you did.
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1: Hell has a lengthy criminal record and mental health issues. Judge Claude Hashey said in sentencing, "This was an absolutely unprovoked attack on a sheriff who was just doing his job, and it was extremely egregious and should be seriously denounced by this court." A St. John man's been given a lengthy prison sentence for sexually abusing four girls between 2008 and last year. The 53-year-old man pleaded guilty to 14 charges, including sexual assault and sexual interference involving four girls, including his stepdaughter. They were between 8 and 12 at the time. The judge said that's as bad as it gets, and he has to face the consequences now for that evil behavior, according to the Telegraph Journal, and sentenced him to 15 years in prison. No names have been released to protect the identities of the victims. Another man is going to prison for 2 years on child sex abuse-related charges. Daniel René Frenette pleaded guilty to possession of child sexual abuse and exploitation material. Police arrested the 53-year-old at a home in Petite Rocher West in March of 2023. Officers seized several electronic devices during the search. He's been sentenced now in Bathurst Court and must register with the National Sex Offender Registry and provide a DNA sample. Opponents of a proposed natural gas power plant in the Tantramar area have taken their fight to court. The Protect the Chignecto Isthmus Coalition is asking the Court of Appeal to overturn the Energy and Utility Board's approval of NB Power's 25-year deal with Pro Energy to build and operate the mega plant near Center Village. Coalition says the board's review was unfair and failed to properly consider alternatives. NB Power says it won't comment because the case is before the courts, but maintains the projects needed to help avoid future power shortages. A hearing is set for September 15th. In sports, a pitcher's night on the diamonds to tell you about. Jays 10-0 over the Giants, Red Sox 5-0 over the White Sox, Rays 3-0 over the Yankees. Now you're up to date. I'm Daryl Good.
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4: We got ourselves a sunny morning this morning, and then a mix of sun and cloud for the rest of the day. 30% chance of showers or thundershowers late this afternoon, and a high of 28 for the day. A few clouds this evening with increasing cloud near midnight, then a 60% chance of showers before morning, and a risk of thundershowers overnight. Going to drop as low as 17, too. Showers ending in the afternoon for tomorrow, then cloudy, risk of thunder showers in the morning and early in the afternoon. We're looking at about 10 to 15 millimeters of rain tomorrow and a high of 25. It's 6:31 and we're at 14 degrees.
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0: From the album Hot Shots, it's Trooper, the boys in the bright white sports car, 103.9 Max FM, Moncton's greatest hits, 6:38, we're at 14 degrees, your pal Shano hanging out with you this morning, I appreciate you keeping me company, and we're gearing up for the weekend, Thursday already, hopefully your week has gone by as quickly as mine, but since we are gearing up for the weekend, that means I'm gearing up for the Casey Kasem Countdown. I absolutely love the Casey Kasem Countdown. It is like a time capsule of awesomeness. And this Saturday from 8 a.m. until noon, Casey's going to be counting down the top 40 songs from this week in 1986. And then Sunday, yeah, a doubleheader of Casey Kasem each and every weekend. It's the 70s version on Sunday, 8 a.m. to 11 a.m. Casey counting down the top songs from this week in 1973. Seriously, man, just what a legend.
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0: 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It's 6:48. We're sitting at 14 degrees. My name is Shano, and we're spinning Moncton's greatest hits. Thank you so much for choosing Max FM this morning. Just a heads up, if you are in between Grand Barrachois and Shediac, there has been a collision in a section of Route 15. Yeah, and it's currently closed. Motorists can expect delays this morning, so if you're out in that area, please just be aware that you're going to be a little bit late wherever you're headed, okay? Hopefully everyone's okay, but that's all the details that I have currently. This weekend, make sure if you are up for a road trip that you are heading to Amherst, because tomorrow, Saturday, and Sunday, we're talking live music, wild rides, nonstop action, and the biggest motorcycle celebration in the Maritimes. Yes, sir, it's the Bordertown Biker Bash, and you can get all kinds of information at bordertownbikerbash.ca. Saddle up, show up, be there, and do not miss this event that we've been waiting for all year round. Seriously, the Amherst Biker Bash, tomorrow, Saturday, and Sunday. Going to be an awesome time.
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3: Good morning. New Brunswick's health watchdog says stronger accountability is needed to fix the primary care system. The CEO of the New Brunswick Health Council, Stéphane Robichaud, says transferring the NB HealthLink program to Horizon and Vitalité is a step in the right direction after years of what he calls a disconnected system. New survey found only about half of New Brunswickers without a family doctor were registered with NB HealthLink, largely because many had never heard of it, according to Brunswick News. The survey also found 73% of residents had a regular primary care provider last year, but that was down from 77% the year before. Canada says there's no reason for new American tariffs linked to forced labor. In a submission to American trade officials, the Carney government argues its existing laws and new legislation banning forced labor in supply chains should protect Canadian goods from the proposed new 10% Trump duty. Ottawa says it's already working closely with the U.S. to stamp out forced labor worldwide. Canadian business groups also warn that broad tariffs would further harm the tightly integrated North American economy. Meanwhile, President Donald Trump says that fragile ceasefire with Iran is over. Trump referred to the Iranian leadership as scum yesterday, telling reporters at the NATO summit in Turkey that the ceasefire had fallen apart. The comments came as both the U.S. and Iran conducted fresh attacks against each other's interests in the Middle East. Stock markets are down and global oil prices are surging. New Brunswick's African Music and Cultural Festival kicks off tomorrow. NB Afro Fest celebrates its seventh year with events in four cities starting in Moncton this weekend. The festival brings food, vendors, music, and dancing to celebrate African and Caribbean culture. Executive Director Asai Andrews says the goal is to share the diversity of African arts with New Brunswickers, and all the activities are free. The festival runs Friday and Saturday in Moncton, then there will be later dates in Miramichi, Caraquet, and Fredericton. In sports, no games at the World Cup yesterday. The quarterfinals get underway this afternoon with France playing Morocco. In baseball, Jays shut down the Giants 10-0. Yankees were shut down 3-0 in Tampa Bay. The Red Sox blanked the White Sox 5-0. Now you're up to date. I'm Daryl Good.
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5: We've got sunshine for this morning and then a mix of sun and cloud with a 30% chance of showers or thundershowers late this afternoon, hitting a high of 28 for the day. A few clouds this evening with increasing cloud near midnight, then a 60% chance of showers before morning with a risk of thundershowers and a low of 17. Then showers ending in the afternoon tomorrow, then cloudy, risk of thundershowers in the morning and early in the afternoon for tomorrow as well. We're looking at about 10 to 15 millimeters expected and a high of 25. 7:03, we're at 14 degrees.
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0: Doug and the Slugs, Too Bad, 103.9 Max FM, Moncton's greatest hits. It's Max Mornings. My name is Shano. I appreciate you keeping me company this morning. Just past 10 after 7, we are still sitting at 14 degrees, and around this time every weekday morning, I like to sit down, pour a nice cup of tea, and talk some hot Hollywood gossip. Yes, sir, this is your Hollywood tea, but I can't spill that tea until we pour a cup. Radar Online says Britney Spears continues to hint at baby plans. She recently posted, "It's an emotional day for me. Guitars remind me of baby aliens. Such gentle strings. Music is said to be the speech of angels. I bought this one in Mexico in hopes one day I can have another baby." Huh? Whoa! Details continue to leak about Taylor Swift and Travis Kleese's wedding. Cosmopolitan magazine says Taylor wore a big, white, off-the-shoulder dress with a 25-foot train. It was fluffy, the veil looked romantic, Taylor changed into a more comfortable dress during her reception. And John Stamos tells Entertainment Weekly magazine that he told Dancing with the Stars producers to stop asking him to join the show. He says, "Stop, don't ever ask me again, I'm never going to do that show. What makes that show good is people suffering, and I don't want to. And looking like fools, you know? Like they're breaking their feet and their calluses." Thursday, teacup spike. Yeah! And that's all the hot Hollywood tea for today. We've got your old school music news coming up in just about 10 minutes.
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0: The Cars You Might Think, 103.9 Max FM, 721, 14 degrees out there in the Hub City. I've cleaned up all that hot Hollywood tea, and now you and I, we're going to take a trip through time with your old school music news. Kicking things off, back in 1971, David Bowie started recording sessions at Trident Studios in London for what would become the concept album for the rise and fall of Ziggy Stardust and the Spiders from Mars. The character of Ziggy was initially inspired by British rock and roll singer Vince Taylor, whom Bowie met after Taylor had had a breakdown and believed himself to be a cross between a god and an alien. Moving ahead to 1983, Wham! Went number one on the UK album chart with their debut release, Fantastic, which went on to spend 116 weeks on the chart. And in 1995, the Grateful Dead gave their last concert with leader Jerry Garcia at Chicago's Soldier Field. Jerry would die of a heart attack a month later while in drug rehab. And that's your old school music news for July 9th. And if you didn't know, now you know.
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4: Good morning. A 25-year-old man has been sentenced for assaulting a sheriff as he was being escorted into the Moncton courthouse on other matters. Hakeem Donnell was sentenced to 30 months in prison for the attack, which left the sheriff bloodied with a broken nose. Donnell pleaded guilty earlier to aggravated assault, according to the Times and transcript. The judge was told in a sentencing report Donnell has a lengthy criminal record and mental health issues. Judge Claude Hashey said in sentencing, "This was an absolutely unprovoked attack on a sheriff who was just doing his job, and it was extremely egregious and should be seriously denounced by this court." A St. John man's been given a lengthy prison sentence for sexually abusing four girls between 2008 and last year. The 53-year-old man pleaded guilty to 14 charges, including sexual assault and sexual interference involving four girls, including a stepdaughter. They were between 8 and 12 at the time. Judge said that's as bad as it gets, and he has to face the consequences now for that evil behavior, according to the Telegraph Journal, and sentenced him to 15 years in prison. No names have been released to protect the identities of the victims. Another man is going to prison for 2 years on child sex abuse-related charges. Daniel Rene Frenette pleaded guilty to possession of child sexual abuse and exploitation material. Police arrested the 53-year-old at a home in Petite Rocher West in March of 2023. Officers seized several electronic devices during the search. He's been sentenced now in Bathurst Court and must register with the National Sex Offender Registry and provide a DNA sample. Opponents of a proposed natural gas power plant in the Tantramar area have taken their fight to court. The Protect the Chignecto Isthmus Coalition is asking the Court of Appeal to overturn the Energy and Utility Board's approval of NB Power's 25-year deal with Pro Energy to build and operate the mega plant near Centre Village. Coalition says the board's review was unfair and failed to properly consider alternatives. NB Power says it won't comment because the case is before the courts, but maintains the projects needed to help avoid future power shortages. A hearing is set for September 15th. In sports, a pitcher's night on the diamonds to tell you about. Jays 10-0 over the Giants, Red Sox 5-0 over the White Sox, Rays 3-0 over the Yankees. Now you're up to date. I'm Daryl Good.
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2: We've got a mix of sun and cloud today, 30% chance of showers or thunder showers late this afternoon and a high of 28. A few clouds this evening with increasing cloud near midnight, then a 60% chance of showers before morning with a risk of thunder showers overnight and dropping as low as 17. Showers ending in the afternoon tomorrow, then cloudy, risk of a thunder shower in the morning and early in the afternoon, looking at 10 to 15 millimeters of rain and a high of 25 for tomorrow. It's 7:34. We're at 16 degrees.
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0: 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Shano here with you, 7:41. We're at 16 degrees out there. Hope you're having a wonderful morning so far. I'm over on our website, 1039maxfm.com, checking out today's web poll question, powered by Vogue Optical. Today's web poll question, have you ever worked the back shift? Yes or no? Approximately 1.8 million Canadians actually work back shifts, and that's according to estimates from the CAREX Canada. CAREX Canada? I don't know what that is, but I just know that it says that 1.8 million Canadians work the back shifts. Have you ever worked the back shift? I have. I got a ton of family members that do as well. They work in the pulp and paper mill back where I grew up, and it's shift work for sure. So they got to do days on and then nights and all that stuff. So what do you think? Let me know. Yes or no, head over to the website, 1039maxfm.com.
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0: 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Max Morning, Shano here with you. It's 10 to 8, and don't forget that Big Brothers Big Sisters of Greater Moncton are always looking for mentors. 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Again, if you've ever considered becoming a mentor, moncton.bigbrothersbigsisters.ca is where you can find all the information you need.
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5: Good morning. New Brunswick's health watchdog says stronger accountability is needed to fix the primary care system. The CEO of the New Brunswick Health Council, Stéphane Robichaud, says transferring the NB HealthLink program to Horizon and Vitalité is a step in the right direction after years of what he calls a disconnected system. A new survey found only about half of New Brunswickers without a family doctor were registered with NB HealthLink, largely because many had never heard of it, according to Brunswick News. The survey also found 73% of residents had a regular primary care provider last year, but that was down from 77% the year before. Canada says there's no reason for new American tariffs linked to forced labor. In a submission to American trade officials, the Carney government argues its existing laws and new legislation banning forced labor in supply chains should protect Canadian goods from the proposed new 10% Trump duty. Ottawa says it's already working closely with the U.S. to stamp out forced labor worldwide. Canadian business groups also warn that broad tariffs would further harm the tightly integrated North American economy. Meanwhile, President Donald Trump says that fragile ceasefire with Iran is over. Trump referred to the Iranian leadership as scum yesterday, telling reporters at the NATO summit in Turkey that the ceasefire had fallen apart. The comments came as both the U.S. and Iran conducted fresh attacks against each other's interests in the Middle East. Stock markets are down and global oil prices are surging. New Brunswick's African Music and Cultural Festival kicks off tomorrow. NB Afro Fest celebrates its seventh year with events in four cities starting in Moncton this weekend. The festival brings food, vendors, music, and dancing to celebrate African and Caribbean culture. Executive Director Asai Andrews says the goal is to share the diversity of African arts with New Brunswickers, and all the activities are free. The festival runs Friday and Saturday in Moncton, then there will be later dates in Miramichi, Carriquet, and Fredericton. In sports, no games at the World Cup yesterday. The quarterfinals get underway this afternoon with France playing Morocco. In baseball, Jays shut down the Giants 10-0. Yankees were shut down 3-0 in Tampa Bay. The Red Sox blanked the White Sox 5-0. Now you're up to date. I'm Daryl Good.
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8: Mix of sun and cloud today, 30% chance of showers or thunder showers late this afternoon, and a high of 28 for the day. We've got a few clouds this evening with increasing cloud near midnight, then a 60% chance of showers before morning with a risk of thunder showers overnight and a low of 17. Showers ending in the afternoon for tomorrow, then cloudy, risk of thunder showers in the morning and early in the afternoon as well. Looking at about 10 to 15 millimeters of rain and a high of 25. 8:04, we're at 16 degrees.
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0: Alanis Morissette, You Learn, 103.9 Max FM. Just past 10 after 8, we're sitting at 16 degrees, and I'm over on the Facebook page, facebook.com/Moncton's Greatest Hits, because it's question time, it's question time. That's right, Shano's question of the D is posted over on the Facebook page. Today's question of the D, I would like to know, do you like to cook? And if so, what is your favorite meal to make? Yeah, I love to cook. My favorite meal, hard to say. I mean, I absolutely love spaghetti and like trying to follow as true to the Italian recipes as I can. But man, a good steak is hard to beat. I'm trying to master the Chicago char. Yeah, check that out if you haven't, man. Oh man, it is incredible. But it's not about me. It's about you. Do you like to cook? And what is your favorite meal? Let me know. We're going to read some of your answers coming up here in just about 10 minutes.
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0: Twisted Sister, We're Not Gonna Take It, 103.9 Max FM, Max Mornings. Shano here with you, 20 after 8, 16 degrees, and we're talking Shano's Question of the D. If you missed the Question of the D earlier today, I'm wondering if you like to cook and what your favorite meal to cook is. Head over to the Facebook page, facebook.com/Moncton's Greatest Hits, if you would like to chat me up. Lots of delicious sounding answers over on the Facebook page. I'm starving now. I'm drooling in the studio. This microphone's going to be ruined, I assure you. Nana says, I love to cook. Lasagna is my favorite. Lasagna, one of the favorite meals that my mom makes. Oh, my mom's lasagna is so very good. Jason says, chicken fettuccine. Woo, woo. That sounds pretty darn good. Kathy shared a picture of her creation as well and says, Biscoff cheesecake. And man, oh man, does that ever look good. And Sandra says, yes, too many to mention, but the one I get requested to make the most is my seafood chowder. Yeah, now we're talking. My old man makes a killer seafood chowder as well, Sandra. I'm sure that yours is just as good, if not better. But don't tell him I said that. What about you? Do you like to cook? What's your favorite meal to make? Let me know over on the Facebook page, facebook.com/Moncton's Greatest Hits.
1: 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This week is from July 12, 1986. That's when the Jets had a crush on you. Belinda Carlisle was mad about you. Kenny Loggins was riding into the danger zone. And Simply Red was holding back the years. 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
1: Good morning. A 25-year-old man has been sentenced for assaulting a sheriff as he was being escorted into the Moncton courthouse on other matters. Hakeem Donnell was sentenced to 30 months in prison for the attack, which left the sheriff bloodied with a broken nose. Donnell pleaded guilty earlier to aggravated assault, according to the Times and transcript. The judge was told in a sentencing report Donnell has a lengthy criminal record and mental health issues. Judge Claude Hashey said in sentencing, "This was an absolutely unprovoked attack on a sheriff who was just doing his job, and that it was extremely egregious and should be seriously denounced by this court." A St. John man's been given a lengthy prison sentence for sexually abusing four girls between 2008 and last year. The 53-year-old man pleaded guilty to 14 charges, including sexual assault and sexual interference involving four girls, including a stepdaughter. They were between 8 and 12 at the time. Judge said that's as bad as it gets, and he has to face the consequences now for that evil behavior, according to the Telegraph Journal, and sentenced him to 15 years in prison. No names have been released to protect the identities of the victims. Another man is going to prison for 2 years on child sex abuse-related charges. Daniel Rene Frenette pleaded guilty to possession of child sexual abuse and exploitation material. Police arrested the 53-year-old at a home in Petite-Rochelle West in March of 2023. The officers seized several electronic devices during the search. He's been sentenced now in Bathurst Court and must register with the National Sex Offender Registry and provide a DNA sample. Opponents of a proposed natural gas power plant in the Tantramar area have taken their fight to court. The Protect the Chignecto Isthmus Coalition is asking the Court of Appeal to overturn the Energy and Utility Board's approval of NB Power's 25-year deal with Pro Energy to build and operate the mega plant near Center Village. Coalition says the board's review was unfair and failed to properly consider alternatives. NB Power says it won't comment because the case is before the courts, but maintains the projects needed to help avoid future power shortages. A hearing is set for September 15th. In sports, a pitcher's night on the diamonds to tell you about. Jays 10-0 over the Giants, Red Sox 5-0 over the White Sox, Rays 3-0 over the Yankees. Now you're up to date. I'm Daryl Good.
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4: Got a mix of sun and cloud today. 30% chance of showers or thundershowers later this afternoon and a high of 28 for the day. A few clouds this evening with increasing cloud near midnight, then a 60% chance of showers before morning. Risk of thundershowers overnight and dropping as low as 17. Showers ending in the afternoon for tomorrow, then cloudy. Risk of thundershowers in the morning for tomorrow and into the early afternoon. About 10 to 15 millimeters of rain expected for tomorrow and a high of 25.
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0: 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Today's web poll question: have you ever worked the back shift? Yes or no? Right now, 58% saying yes, 42% saying no. I mentioned earlier that I have a huge chunk of my family that is all working back shift and etc. They're all at the pulp and paper mill in Hansport, Nova Scotia. Wonderful people, hardworking, man. I got a ton of respect for anybody who's working back shift. I've done it myself, and it is not easy. I found that it was really hard to adjust, to get used to it. But once you do, it's all right. But yeah, just a ton of respect for anybody working back shift. What about you? If you would like to cast your vote, head over to our website, 1039maxfm.com.
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1: Prince with Kiss 103.9 Max FM, Moncton's greatest hits. Some sad news this morning. Unfortunately, Bonnie Tyler has passed away. I believe she was 75 years old. Bonnie Tyler, a true icon and legend and just an incredible woman. Yeah, really sad to hear that news. R.I.P. Bonnie Tyler. There's going to be a post here in just a minute over on our socials. So if you want to head over there and maybe share some memories or whatever it is, feel free to do so. But yeah, Bonnie Tyler passed away, 75 years old.
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Just wanted to pop on for a second and say a little bit of local history. It was on today in 1973 that Riverview became incorporated. So happy Incorporation Day, Riverview? But still, very, very cool. 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

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And until tomorrow, you keep being you. 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
5: Sunny early, then a mix of sun and cloud with a chance of showers or a thunder shower late this afternoon. Warm with a high of 28 and the humidex 34. A few clouds this evening, more cloud near midnight, scattered showers or a thunder shower before morning with a low of 17. Those showers and thunder showers should end tomorrow afternoon. We could get 10 to 15 millimeters of it, then cloudy, high 25, humidex 31. A mix of sun and cloud Saturday and 26.
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6: Sun, cloud this afternoon, a small chance of showers later today, risk of a thunder shower, high of 28, humidex of 34. Increasing cloudiness near midnight with a chance of showers before morning, and a risk of a thunder shower, low of 17 tonight. And the showers wrapping up tomorrow afternoon, it's going to stay cloudy. First part of the day, there might be a thunder shower, looking at 10 to 15 millimeters, high of 25, humidex of 31. And a mix of sun and cloud Saturday and Sunday with a high of 26.
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7: Sun, cloud this afternoon. A small chance of showers later today. Risk of a thunder shower. High of 28, humidex of 34. Increasing cloudiness near midnight with a chance of showers before morning. And a risk of a thunder shower. Low of 17 tonight. And the showers wrapping up tomorrow afternoon. It's going to stay cloudy. First part of the day, there might be a thunder shower. Looking at 10 to 15 millimeters. High of 25, humidex of 31. And a mix of sun and cloud Saturday and Sunday with a high of 26.
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4: Sun, cloud this afternoon. A small chance of showers later today. Risk of a thunder shower. High of 28, humidex of 34. Increasing cloudiness near midnight with a chance of showers before morning and a risk of a thunder shower. Low of 17 tonight. And the showers wrapping up tomorrow afternoon. It's going to stay cloudy. First part of the day, there might be a thunder shower. Looking at 10 to 15 millimeters. High of 25, humidex of 31. And a mix of sun and cloud Saturday and Sunday with a high of 26.
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3: 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Mr. Lube is celebrating their 50th anniversary with 50% off oil changes and be entered into a draw to win a set of tires. 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

0: Greatest hits for the Maritimes and Monkees, I'm a Believer, Honeymoon Suite, ABC, and You Give Love a Bad Name. Bon Jovi kicking off 2 o'clock, and there's a social media video floating around of them belting it out in New York City at Madison Square Garden. And they don't even have to sing that song. The fans take care of it for them as they are on tour. But the thing is, as these artists get older, it's more likely you're going to have to travel to them. They've won 9 shows for Madison Square Garden. And two days ago was their very first one. And they've added a date in London in the UK and stuff like that. So if you want to see these bands, again, they're getting up there. So not likely coming to us. We're going to have to go to them.
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0: and the stolen property was recovered. So anytime you put stuff out there, and that includes personal information on social media, never, ever, ever, if you're going on a summer vacation, post your vacation pictures when you get back. Because all you're doing is telling people, hey, look who's not home for the next week. And lesson learned from this, too, if you're going to be on Tinder. 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
2: Sun, cloud this afternoon. A small chance of showers later today. Risk of a thunder shower. High of 28, humidex of 34. Increasing cloudiness near midnight with a chance of showers before morning and a risk of a thunder shower, low 17 tonight. And the showers wrapping up tomorrow afternoon. It's going to stay cloudy. First part of the day, there might be a thunder shower, looking at 10 to 15 millimeters, high of 25, humidex of 31. And a mix of sun and clouds Saturday and Sunday with a high of 26.
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0: India's Heart, Son, Greatest Hits for the Maritimes, and U2 still haven't found what I'm looking for. They recently released a new single. A new album is coming. My prediction is this year album, next year tour. Last time the band was on tour was, well, their residency at the Sphere, which ended in 2024. So it'll have been 3 years. I would suspect that. Boy, if they would do a repeat of their Magnetic Hill performance, wouldn't that be something? But anyway, I'm not expecting that to happen. But if you are a fan of U2, you know, you want to be part of their fan club or their group online, so you get notification and dibs on tickets.
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0: Madonna Like a Prayer. Greatest hits for the Maritimes, Blue Rodeo, Till I Am Myself Again. Starting to find a bit of a theme here, and it's not a pleasant one. Last hour, we talked about the woman who's meeting dates on Tinder, and then her and her boyfriend or her and her partner are robbing them. You got to watch out for that. Now, a woman has been arrested for having 12 husbands. Now, multiple spouses, I guess some places may be legal, but it is not legal in Nevada. And here's the deal. She used aliases and fake IDs to get married. So there was a marriage license and there was a ceremony, and this continued on for 5 years between 2019 and 2024. She took their money to fuel gambling habits, also convinced her husbands to give her money to help sick family members out overseas. Once the money was received, she then stopped talking to them. Anyway, she has now been arrested. Don't think the guys are getting their money back, but an annulment, there's a good reason for that.
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0: Greatest hits for the Maritimes, Paola's Eyes of a Stranger, Oasis, Wonderwall, and Noel and Liam Gallagher hate that song. They hate performing it, which is kind of tough because when you go to a concert with a classic band, you want to hear their hits, but they're not alone. Kurt Cobain despised Smells Like Teen Spirit. Miley Cyrus hates Party in the USA despite being an anthem back in 2009. Radiohead Creep don't like that. And Madonna says she's exhausted and doesn't know if she could ever perform like a virgin or material girl again. But imagine going to a Madonna show and not hearing those songs. Wouldn't you be disappointed? That'd be like going to see AC/DC and they don't play Thunderstruck or You Shook Me All Night Long. You know, some bands, their catalog is so extensive they can't possibly play everything. But the monster hits, I would feel ripped off if I didn't hear them.
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2: Sun, cloud this afternoon. A small chance of showers later today. Risk of a thunder shower. High of 28, humidex of 34. Increasing cloudiness near midnight with a chance of showers before morning and a risk of a thunder shower, low of 17 tonight. And the showers wrapping up tomorrow afternoon. It's going to stay cloudy. First part of the day, there might be a thunder shower, looking at 10 to 15 millimeters, high of 25, humidex of 31. And a mix of sun and clouds Saturday and Sunday with a high of 26.
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0: Greatest hits for the Maritimes, Tal Bachman, and She's So High, Simple Minds, and Don't You Forget About Me. Max FM, Vogue Optical Web Poll question. I've never heard it called this before, but it's called a back shift. I've always thought of it as overnights or the night shift. Working the back shift is defined as working between midnight and 5 a.m., and our question is, have you ever done that? The highest percentage of regular workers who work overnights are in Newfoundland, Labrador. 18% of workers work the overnight shift. Coming up second was Nova Scotia and New Brunswick with 16% of employees. So let's see if our numbers match this data. Have you ever worked the overnight shift or back shift? Yes or no at 1039maxfm.com.
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3: Well, good afternoon. Four people were taken to hospital after a three-car collision on Route 15 east of Shediac today. RCMP say the crash happened around 7:30 this morning near where the four-lane highway narrows to two lanes. Investigators believe two vehicles collided head-on while a third veered into the ditch to avoid the crash. Now, police have not released the extent of the injuries. The highway was closed for several hours, and the cause of the crash is still officially under investigation. An investigation into the death of a man in Miramichi police custody has found no criminal wrongdoing by officers. The serious incident response team says the adult male died after being arrested by Miramichi police and placed in cells overnight last August. The director found no reasonable grounds to believe police committed an offense. However, the director did identify concerns about the actions of other people outside of the team's jurisdiction. Now, that file has now been forwarded to the RCMP for further investigation. The search says it won't be making any further comments while the probe continues. Criminal charges against a former Fredericton Police Auxiliary volunteer are being withdrawn. The Crown Prosecutor's Office has decided to drop the case against Robert Hartland following a post-charge approval reassessment. Hartland was arrested in March and faced charges of sexual assault and two counts of possessing child sexual abuse material. In a statement, Fredericton police say they respect the Crown's decision, although the outcome was not what they anticipated. Police say the matter is not connected to any other investigations. Hartland volunteered with the auxiliary between 2010 and 2015, but police say the alleged offenses did not happen during that time frame. 23-year-old man has been found guilty of sexual assault. The RCMP says Yon Query was convicted following a jury trial July 3rd. Police received a report of a man sexually assaulting a youth in St. Quentin in June 2024. Officers arrested Query, then 21, the same day the report was made. He was released on conditions pending his court appearance that time. A new report argues New Brunswick's education system is falling behind. Education analyst Paul Bennett says poor literacy, weak math scores, and high student absenteeism have pushed the system into crisis. His comments come after the province's auditor general reported that no literacy targets were met over a three-year period. Provincial figures also show more than 30% of the students were chronically absent during the last school year. Bennett says teachers and parents are struggling, but his upcoming book outlines dozens of recommendations he believes could help improve student outcomes. A Mi'kmaq tribal council in the province is using federal funding to study whether pesticides are affecting moose, a traditional food source. The North Shore Mi'kmaq Tribal Council has received $150,000 from Indigenous Services Canada. Now, the project will test moose liver tissue for DDT and glyphosate in the Miramichi area and Acadian Peninsula. DDT was banned in New Brunswick in 1968, but recent research has found it is still present in lakes. Glyphosate is still used in forestry today. The study will combine Indigenous knowledge with Western science, and the council plans to collect 40 liver samples during the 2026 and 2027 fall hunts. And the RCMP urging people to drive safely as the Cavendish Beach Music Festival gets underway today. Police say recent incidents on island roads are a reminder that safety must come first during the busy summer tourism season. In the day leading up to the festival, officers stopped three drivers suspected of being impaired by cannabis, charged one driver with fleeing police and dangerous driving, and ticketed 30 other motorists for speeding. And the Mounties say they've been conducting check stops across the province and are thanking residents who called 911 to report suspected impaired drivers. And police are reminding drivers to never drive impaired, avoid distractions such as cell phones, and to obey posted speed limits and signage while traveling to and from festival events. In sports, first of the quarterfinals of the World Cup this afternoon between France and Morocco. In baseball, the Jays have the day off. Red Sox wrap up their series against the White Sox, and the Yankees are in Tampa Bay. And the CFL, the Red Blacks are in Edmonton to play the Elks. Now you're up to date. I'm Sheldon McLeod.
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3: Sun, cloud this afternoon. A small chance of showers later today. Risk of a thunder shower. High of 28, humidex of 34. Increasing cloudiness near midnight with a chance of showers before morning and a risk of a thunder shower. Low of 17 tonight. And the showers wrapping up tomorrow afternoon. It's going to stay cloudy. First part of the day, there might be a thunder shower. Looking at 10 to 15 millimeters. High of 25, humidex of 31. And a mix of sun and cloud Saturday and Sunday with a high of 26.
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0: Vernikin Ladies, Lovers in a Dangerous Time, Greatest Hits for the Maritimes. A restaurant owner's going viral. He's fining parents when rowdy children make a mess of his business. It's a family restaurant. Here's the thing. So if you just read the headline, you might think this guy needs to get a life. But I'm with him. One family was charged $327 after their child dropped his credit card reader. Another family was fined over $100 after their son carved a design into one of the tables with a utensil. This isn't just, oops, there was an accident. This is kids behaving badly and parents not controlling their children. So, legitimate accidents, he says he doesn't charge for that, but he put this policy in place after witnessing an increasing amount of bad behavior from customers. He says, we are a family-friendly restaurant, but it's not a playground. Dining out is expensive these days, so the last thing people want is to spend money going out and then having that moment ruined by someone else's child at another table. I'm with you on that. Now, he's not saying if a baby's crying, they ask the family to leave. That, no. Kid smashes a credit card machine and has to pay for it. I'm with him on it.
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0: Don Henley and the End of the Innocents. Greatest hits for the Maritimes, Colin James, Chicks and Cars. Hope you're enjoying the nice warm, not warm weather, hot weather. Absolutely. Even the coastal communities, when you think of Halifax, St. John, hot, well above seasonal. Cities that are more inland, maybe whether it might be Sussex or a Moncton or Fredericton, that sort of thing. It's just hot. The whole region is hot, has been for a while, and will continue to be right through this weekend. So if you have any of those outdoor plans, I would say go ahead and make them. You may get a sprinkle here or there, but lots of sun and lots of heat. That's kind of what's in the cards for the next few days.
1: 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I'll be bringing the fun all summer long. 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
11: It's partly cloudy tonight with an increasing chance of showers and a risk of a thunder shower. Overnight low of 17. Showers ending near noon Friday with a mix of sun and cloud after that. Again, we could see a few thunder showers or showers throughout the first part of the day. 20 millimeters in the heaviest of the downpours. 25 a high, humidex of 30. A small chance of showers for Friday evening and then clearing through the overnight, 15, and a mix of sun and cloud and 26 for Saturday and Sunday.
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0: Greatest hits for the Maritimes, Gowan and A Criminal Mind. We are coming up to Patio Fest once again in the Acoustica Concert Series. Today it's going to be Gallagher's. That's what's going on. You want to check out the full schedule, you can Google it. But every Thursday, Acoustica takes part in Patio Fest. After that, we've got tomorrow at Magnetic Hill Wharf Village. And then Saturday, Magnetic Hill Wharf Village again in the evening. And Saturday afternoon in the market. So lots going on with the Acoustica Concert Series, but it's all part of Patio Fest tonight.
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11: Well, good afternoon. An emergency room doctor from Quebec has pleaded not guilty to sexually assaulting a patient in New Brunswick. Dr. Sanjeev Sirpal of Terrebonne had entered the plea through his lawyer in Moncton Provincial Court. 39-year-old is facing an indictable charge of sexually assaulting a woman at Sackville Memorial Hospital last February. A two-day trial has been set for next April, according to Post Media. The RCMP says the charges relate to incidents when Sirpal was working in emergency rooms. He's also pleaded not guilty to similar charges in Nova Scotia and in Edmonton. His medical license has been suspended since last August. About 120 New Brunswick paramedics have volunteered to help their grieving colleagues in Prince Edward Island. The offer comes after two paramedics from the island and a patient died in a crash with a transport truck near the Confederation Bridge on Tuesday. Paramedic Association of New Brunswick Director Chris Hood says volunteers will receive 30-day courtesy licenses in PEI so they can fill shifts on their days off. He expects some could start within days, allowing island paramedics to attend memorial services. Hood says Nova Scotia is also considering sending volunteers. Meantime, the mayor of Strait Shores is calling for increased police presence and safety measures near the Confederation Bridge. Three people died in that accident, and Mayor Anna-Marie Boyd says the stretch of highway is an absolute danger with frequent speeding and illegal passing. Now, the RCMP says it is still investigating the cause of that deadly crash. Boyd says she's planning to invite police to present collision statistics to council, according to CBC. Three people from Quebec and New Brunswick are facing charges after RCMP seized 67 kilograms of cocaine. Police arrested a 42-year-old and a 50-year-old man, both from Saint-Sauveur, Quebec, and 72-year-old Rodrigue Guionette of Allerville, New Brunswick. And they're facing charges of importing and trafficking cocaine. Mountie seized the drugs along with $115,000 in cash, ammunition, and several cell phones from a Saint-Sauveur home. The suspects were scheduled for a bail hearing today in Montreal. Mountie's arrested two other people but released them without charges. Two men have been sentenced after a shooting in Moncton last year that injured two people. The police say someone fired at a moving vehicle on McAleese Lane last April, striking both the driver and the passenger. Both victims were taken to hospital with non-life-threatening injuries. 33-year-old Robert Seary of Moncton has been sentenced to 2 years in prison. 27-year-old Brandon Robert Windsor of Halifax has been sentenced to 6 years. Both men are also banned from owning firearms for 10 years. The RCMP say both men were arrested the same day as the shooting. Workplace fatalities in New Brunswick have dropped to their lowest level in recent years. WorkSafe NB's annual report says there were 9 workplace deaths in 2025, down from 15 the year before. Traumatic psychological injury claims also fell by 26%. The agency says even one death is unacceptable and more work remains. Severe injuries affected 36 out of every 100,000 workers, above the agency's target of 30 by 2029. Sprains and strains are the most common injuries, and most injured workers are between 46 and 65 years old. And tomorrow, Friday, is National French Friday. And as always, events are planned in and around Florenceville, Bristol, the fry capital of the world. Tourism New Brunswick launched the French Fry Festival, a week-long lineup of events across the district of Carleton North. Potato World on Centerville Road in Florenceville, Bristol, holding special events and music, 7 o'clock tonight. Family Fun Day also happening from 3 until 8 at the Northern Carleton Civic Center to mark the occasion. In Grand Falls, a tourism center will be sharing French fries with guests from 11 to 3 on Madawaska Road. And Saturday marks McCain Family Fun Day at the Western Valley Multiplex in Centerville. Earlier this year, McCain released its first ever Spud report. Across every country surveyed, French fries ranked as the favorite potato dish overall, outperforming classics and traditional favorites alike. In sports, the first of the quarterfinals of the World Cup is happening between France and Morocco today. In baseball, the Jays have the day off. The Red Sox wrap up their series against the White Sox, and the Yankees are in Tampa Bay. And in the CFL, Red Blacks are in Edmonton to take on the Elks. And now you're up to date. I'm Sheldon McLeod.
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11: It's partly cloudy tonight with an increasing chance of showers and a risk of a thunder shower. Overnight low of 17. Showers ending near noon Friday with a mix of sun and cloud after that. Again, we could see a few thunder showers or showers throughout the first part of the day. 20 millimeters in the heaviest of the downpours. 25 a high, humidex of 30. A small chance of showers for Friday evening and then clearing through the overnight, 15, and a mix of sun and cloud and 26 for Saturday and Sunday.
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0: Chris DeBerg and High on Emotion. Wrapping up the All Ladies Feel Good Drive Home. Greatest hits for the Maritimes. And an interesting news coverage, or the Investigative Journalism Show 2020, runs a story on this day in 1981 called Rapping the Beats. It was the first national TV news magazine, they call it news magazines, to cover rap music. It's just part of music now, but it was a new and upcoming thing. Quotes, you never miss the fact that there's no melody. Hugh Downs says in his introduction, it's all beat and talk. And the coverage suggests rap may be more than just a passing fad. And now, of course, we look back on it and we say, you think? Also on this day, 1988, Cheap Trick, they'd gone hitless since the 70s, but finally topped the charts in 1988 on this day with The Flame, joining the power ballad party of the late 80s.
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0: Consequence-free, great big C, greatest hits for the Maritimes, and no, there's not much without consequence. And some teens in a Waymo, and a Waymo, by the way, is driverless robo-taxis. They operate in major cities in the United States. So probably eventually making their way here, I would think, at some point. But anyway, teens took a Waymo, and because there was no supervision, thought they could do whatever they want. So they were spending an afternoon driving around, drinking alcohol, and they said shooting gel ball blasters from a toy gun. So I'm thinking paintball, but gel-like. Anyway, just because there's no one in these Waymos, there's no driver, there's no supervisor, it doesn't mean you do whatever you want. Of course, there's cameras in there. So they didn't make it to their destination. Waymo directed the vehicle straight to the police station.
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7: It's partly cloudy tonight with an increasing chance of showers and a risk of a thunder shower. Overnight low of 17. Showers ending near noon Friday with a mix of sun and cloud after that. Again, we could see a few thunder showers or showers throughout the first part of the day. 20 millimeters in the heaviest of the downpours. 25 a high, humidex of 30. A small chance of showers for Friday evening and then clearing through the overnight, 15, and a mix of sun and cloud, and 26 for Saturday and Sunday.
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0: Greatest hits for the Maritimes, Def Leppard, that is Photograph, and Paul Jans, Every Little Tear. Enjoy yourself this evening. Don't forget Patio Fest once again. And whatever you're doing this evening, watch for that summer cruiser, because we're giving away another $250 in free gas, and that'll be announced tomorrow.
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1: We've unlocked the vaults, and we're replaying Casey Kasem's American Top 40, the 80s. This week is from July 12, 1986. That's when the Jets had a crush on you. Belinda Carlisle was mad about you. Kenny Loggins was riding into the danger zone. And Simply Red was holding back the years. You'll hear those songs, all the top 40 hits, and the long-distance dedications from July 12, 1986, right here on Casey Kasem's American Top 40, the 80s.
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2: It's partly cloudy tonight with an increasing chance of showers and a risk of a thunder shower. Overnight low of 17. Showers ending near noon Friday with a mix of sun and cloud after that. Again, we could see a few thunder showers or showers throughout the first part of the day. 20 millimeters in the heaviest of the downpours. 25 a high, humidex of 30. A small chance of showers for Friday evening and then clearing through the overnight, 15, and a mix of sun and cloud and 26 for Saturday and Sunday.
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